0: day we rode the mountain crest, and I went east and he went west. I took to law and wore a star, while he spread terror near and far. With lead and blood he gained such fame all through the west, they feared the name of Ringo. I knew someday I'd face the test, which one of us would be the best. And sure enough, the word came down that he was holed up in the town. I left the posse the street, and I went in alone to meet Ringo.
1: Ringo,
0: Ringo. They said my speed was next to none, but my lightning draw had just begun when I heard a blast. We shouldn't even apply for my fist, and I was looking down the bore of the deadly 44 of Ringo.
1: Ringo.
0: They say that was the only time that anyone had seen him smile. He slowly lowered his... We're even, friend, and so at last I understood.
1: Ringo.
0: They said my speed was next to none, but my lightning draw had just begun.
2: And decline.
0: I heard a blast that stung my wrist.
2: We will either choose to act now, or lose the choice to act at all. Under President Trump, the United States has made its choice. We choose the unapologetic pursuit of national power, to take back control of our critical supply chains, to reindustrialize our economy, to rebuild our defense, to fight for dominance of the technologies and industries of the future. We choose to reach for new frontiers in advancement. The sovereignty of the nations that constitute them. It is to defend them, and that nations need not abandon their distinct identities
0: he lay dead
2: in order to recognize their common interests. We have built a model of that with our partners here in Greece, in our defense partnerships, in energy and technology, in our shared ambition to secure Europe's borders from the threats of mass migration. You know, our friendship dates back to the earliest years of my nation. When Greece rose in 1821 to recover its independence after centuries of Ottoman rule, Americans recognized something familiar in that struggle. Those words are as true today as they were when he said them. And all of us, not just must relearn the lessons our forefathers took from this place and from its history.